just an imagination. No. From afar, this is what I perceive. 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

0: guest. 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You mean Lewis the Vain Bloody Pain? Shouted her father. Yes, also known as my boyfriend and probably my husband-to-be. Are you crazy?
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1: Hey, chicken, I wanna squeeze you tight. How long did I have to wait?
0: Silence and shock had just arisen from the parents inside of the car. Several frantic screams.

are perfectly willing to admit that America invented the telephone, for instance. We give credit to England for penicillin, to Italy for the radio. We are happy to allow other nations their discoveries as long as it is mutually agreed that France invented love.

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1: I'm deep diving into your emotions. And sometimes I think I might be broke. But you're bringing back all my feelings. And I fucking love it.

0: protests and growing national outcries continue over the death of George Floyd.
1: Last night, people protesting in Minneapolis escalated as demonstrators were lashed by tear gas and rubber bullets.
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0: They want to see those officers arrested.
4: Officers arrested.

looking on various street corners, I'm sure you've seen it yourself, standing on the corner is an alleged brother dressed in blue or green, red, and black, and spouting the news that the revolution is coming and you better get ready, sort of like the end of the world is coming. Unfortunately, the world is just going to drag on and on.

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2: What if I want the satisfaction?